Come view the style of the uniproud unibomber, who maneuver through the drama with the suit of armor. Moving calmer than the Buddha ducking funeral parlors. First the hooting, hollering, and then the shooting star.

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Call Peter, them people chopping a bird in half. Break it further down to whatever's gonna earn the math. Exchange pounds for dollars and never converted cash. Welcome to the South where they serving the dirt and grass. The streets ain't safe, I prefer the deserted path.

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3: Get ready to shake it. I went deaf on it. The-

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Moving calmer than the Buddha ducking funeral parlors. First the hooting, hollering, and then the shooting starter.

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Psychic can reach a zodiac sign, it must be a Gemini moon, cause we about to go half. Mistakenly, nobody been in a bag, but how many bodies done been in her bag?

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Real over everything, all in force. Lit up the city when I got a torch. 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Yeah, Mrs. Train.

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3: You know what I'm saying? 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

0: So rapper Glorilla opening up about how hard it is to be a celebrity.
1: Aww.
0: I know. It's Cochino Radio. It's tea time. Serena, tell us all about it.
2: So she made a post and she said, "It's so hard at being a celebrity and having to shut the up and not address but have to watch you delusional bitches come up with lies and make yourselves believe them." She just wishes that she could pop off on you people sometimes.
1: Well, go ahead and do it. What's stopping you?
0: I mean, she's kind of doing it right now.
1: Yeah.
0: Yeah. What are you talking about? Bro, I'll never understand people that want to be famous and you get it and you don't want it. Like you already know what comes with it. You see it. This is just the world that we're in, man. Everybody wants access to everything, even if you're not a celebrity. So if you are that, it's going to be magnified. It's not a shocker.
2: I don't think that people...

0: All right, Charles, real talk. It's Tino Cochino Radio. Yeah. Our producer, Matt, does not want his 13-year-old son to start a YouTube channel.
1: Hell nah.
0: I don't know, man. I'm kind of... I feel like it's a good way to be creative.
2: Mm. But Matt doesn't care what you think because you don't have kids.
0: No, I know. I'm just sharing my thoughts.
3: He can paint with watercolors. Be creative.
0: Oh, yeah. Oh, my God. You're so cool.
2: He for sure getting mini
0: Bob Ross. Yeah. Let's talk to Glenn. What's up, man? What do you think about it?
4: Yeah, I'm on the fence about it because I do have a kid myself. He's only 6 years old, but I believe if you're raising your kids right, they should know the difference from like right and wrong and like who to talk to and who not.

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0: It's tea time. 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
2: So she made a post and she said, "It's so hard at being a celebrity and having to shut the up and not address but have to watch you delusional come up with lies and make yourselves believe them." She just wishes that she could pop off on new people sometimes.
1: Well, go ahead and do it. Like, what's stopping you?
0: I mean, she's kind of doing it right now.
1: Yeah.

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2: 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What's that? Ha! Who the f*** is you? Who the f*** is you? I do

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1: Wild 102.9, it's Friday. You know how we roll on a Friday, man. We turn up. We turn up on a Friday, right? Big shout out to Michelle checking in. She's saying that her big sister, Lisa, graduated. Congratulations. Class of 2026. We love it. Right

Come view the style of the unibrowed unibomber, who maneuvered through the drama with the suit of armor. Moving calmer than the Buddha, ducking funeral parlors. First the hooting, hollering, and then the shooting startup. Cue the

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